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1: I was wondering, you know, if you could keep on, because the force, it's got a lot of power, and it makes me feel like, it makes me feel like

0: a few. 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
1: ABC News, I'm Dave Packer. Landmark rulings on the Supreme Court's final day of its term in a 6-3 decision, the High Court striking down President Trump's order attempting to end birthright citizenship. For New York Congresswoman Grace Meng, this was a victory.
2: We are American. We belong here. And no wannabe king will ever take that away from us.
1: In a separate ruling, the Supreme Court upheld state bans on transgender girls from participating in girls and women's sports. And the Supreme Court today erased limits on how much political parties can spend in coordination with candidates for Congress and president. A dangerous heat wave could push temperatures to record highs this week across much of the country. More than 175 million Americans on alert for triple-digit temperatures. New Jersey Republican Representative Tom Kaine Jr. disclosing today that he was being treated for depression during his unexplained 4-month absence from the House. This is ABC News.
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4: Here's the Breeze weatherology forecast for the Albert Lea area. A heat advisory remains in effect. Mainly cloudy skies expected tonight with a slight chance for storms. Will settle off around 70. Winds out of the south, 5 to 10 miles per hour. Mainly cloudy skies expected tomorrow. Chance of thunderstorms, high of 88. I'm meteorologist Laura Lockwood on 94.9 The Breeze. Currently

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1: Here's the Breeze weatherology forecast for the Albert Lea area. A heat advisory remains in effect. Mainly cloudy skies expected tonight with a slight chance for storms. Lows level off around 70. Winds out of the south 5 to 10 miles per hour. Mainly cloudy skies expected tomorrow. Chance of thunderstorms, high of 88. I'm meteorologist Laura Lockwood on 94.9 The Breeze. Currently 86.
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2: Here's the Breeze weatherology forecast for the Albert Lea area. A heat advisory remains in effect. Mainly cloudy skies expected tonight with a slight chance for storms. Lows level off around 70. Winds out of the south, 5 to 10 miles per hour. Mainly cloudy skies expected tomorrow. Chance of thunderstorms, high of 88. I'm meteorologist Laura Lockwood on 94.9 The Breeze. Currently 86.
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1: Here's the Breeze weatherology forecast for the Albert Lea area. A heat advisory remains in effect. Mainly cloudy skies expected tonight with a slight chance for storms. Will settle off around 70. Winds out of the south, 5 to 10 miles per hour. Mainly cloudy skies expected tomorrow. Chance of thunderstorms, high of 88. I'm meteorologist Laura Lockwood on 94.9 The Breeze. Currently 86.
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1: Here's the Breeze weatherology forecast for the Albert Lea area. A heat advisory remains in effect. Mainly cloudy skies expected tonight with a slight chance for storms. Lulls level off around 70. Winds out of the south 5 to 10 miles per hour. Mainly cloudy skies expected tomorrow. Chance of thunderstorms, high of 88. I'm meteorologist Laura Lockwood on 94.9 The Breeze. Currently 86.
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1: ABC News, I'm Dave Packer. The Supreme Court Tuesday striking down President Trump's order attempting to end birthright citizenship. The ruling reaffirms more than a century of legal precedent that babies born on American soil are automatically American citizens. ABC News legal contributor Sarah Isger.
2: Five of the justices saying, yes, this includes anyone born in the United States who's not, for instance, a diplomat here while working for a foreign government. But four of the justices saying, well, no, the 14th Amendment doesn't say that.
1: And in a separate ruling, the Supreme Court upheld state bans on transgender girls from participating in girls and women's sports. A personal financial disclosure released Tuesday shows that in 2025, President Trump earned $2.2 billion, more than triple what he reported the year before. An emergency order issued for the nation's largest power grid as dangerous heat grips the Midwest and South and moves into the Northeast. This is ABC News.
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4: Here's the Breeze weatherology forecast for the Albert Lea area. Partly cloudy overnight with a chance of thunderstorms. Lows around 72. Winds out of the southwest, 5 to 10 miles per hour. Mainly cloudy Wednesday. Chance for storms, high of 89. Lows around 68. Wednesday night, storms likely. I'm meteorologist Laura Lockwood on 94.9 The Breeze. Currently 79.
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1: Oh, yeah. Hello, July. July 1st, 2026. On this July 1st, don't forget, July 4th is a Saturday. Got the weekend, long weekend coming up. So much is grilling and chilling, as they say. And one more thing. Get ready for the D's quiz. I'm going to test your brain cells coming up. The D's quiz, hot list, Planet of the Apps, so much more. Joke of the day, it is your Wednesday, July 1st. Rick D's and your Daily D's.
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0: Yeah, here we go. It's Freaknies. Wait a minute. Listen to me. It's on the way. In the next few days, Apple is planning to announce their new Siri. You can talk to the new Siri on Apple. And not to be outdone, Google is rolling out their Project Genie. What is Project Genie? That's the name of the AI tool that enables you to build interactive worlds just out of photos and simple prompts. Take a photo from your high school and say, hey, why don't you do this? Could you have me drinking with those two? Yeah, go ahead. And it does it. So once again, it's called Project Genie. And then Apple, the new Siri, all the new hot stuff. You hear it here first, because this is the Daily D's Hot List.
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2: ABC News, I'm Sherry Preston. Dangerous heat is now affecting more than half the country from Nashville up through New England. Heat indexes will top 100 degrees, some of the hottest 4th of July weather in a decade in many places. The launch of the robotic spacecraft designed to boost the orbit of NASA's Swift Observatory has been postponed again because of the weather. They'll try again tomorrow morning. The space telescope is in danger of disintegrating in the atmosphere, and they're trying to move it to higher orbit. In Colorado, Democratic Socialist Maylott Quiros looks to have beaten longtime Congresswoman Diana DeGette in the Democratic primary.
3: Denver voters of all ages, of all races, of all religions sent a clear message. We will not wait!
2: We're a day away from what's shaping up to be a marathon celebration at Madison Square Garden as Taylor Swift and Travis Kelce tie the knot. Two events are planned, one tomorrow night, a small one, then a second bigger one beginning on Friday. No phones allowed. This is ABC News.
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5: Here's the Breeze weatherology forecast for the Albert Lea area. Partly cloudy overnight with a chance of thunderstorms. Lows around 72. Winds out of the southwest, 5 to 10 miles per hour. Mainly cloudy Wednesday. Chance for storms, high of 89. Lows around 68 Wednesday night. Storms likely. I'm meteorologist Laura Lockwood on 94.9 The Breeze. Currently 79.
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0: Hey, check this out. You know, I got to tell you about this. This is, well, everybody talks about diets. Everybody. And this is not some commercial for a diet. But this is what people are starting to talk about. It's called the caveman diet. Have you heard about this? Got you lean, got you Neanderthal in just a short amount of time. The caveman diet. I'm not making this up. It's the one everybody's talking about. Listen.
1: If you're hunting for the perfect diet, eat like your ancestors did 30,000 years ago and get yourself a toned Stone Age body. You will need bacon, eggs, berries, salad, wild mushrooms, venison, nuts, fruit, salmon, and turnips.
0: Shut up. Come on. Is that the most ridiculous thing you have ever heard in your entire life?
2: Who could ever stick to that?
0: Yeah, come on. It's the same diet that's been out for 1,000 billion years. Salmon, turnips, nuts. In other words, what they're saying with the caveman diet, just eat. But here's what I left out. They want you to eat it raw. What do you think? Everything he just mentioned on the caveman diet, they want you to eat raw. Love to know how you feel. Could you stick on that diet?
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1: Here we go on D's Sleaze. I didn't do this, but there's a tradition that has started in a couple of countries, Spain, certain parts of Latin America, and Italy, where you wear different color panties or underwear. So it started on New Year's Eve, and all of these supposedly will bring you good luck. So here it is. The color of undies you wear. So you start out wearing yellow panties. Really? And then switch after a few days to red panties to bring passion and love. And then pink panties, that's right, pink panties to bring love between friends. And then wear blue panties or underwear for good health. Finally, green, you switch in the last of the month to green underwear or panties to bring freedom. I didn't know. Now we both do. Right here, are you going to do that? I don't know. I don't think I will. Just sharing. It is your special edition of D's Sleaze.
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0: Hey, listen, would you like to look like a Victoria's Secret model? 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Would you like to know? I have the secret app coming up. 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
1: How about this? Speaking of health, an exercise trainer to the Victoria's Secret models and other celebrities has come up with a free app that can make you look as close as possible to a Victoria's Secret model. And this personal fitness trainer's name is Kayla. She says just download the free app, Sweat with Kayla, K-A-Y-L-A. And she can get you in shape for bikini season, just like her client Jessica Alba. Kayla says if you will just follow her plan on this app, Sweat with Kayla, in 2 weeks from right now, you'll be thanking her. And she even tells you exactly what to eat, when to eat, how to exercise. Sweat with Kayla. Jessica Alba and the Victoria's Secret models swear and sweat by it. It's free. Download Sweat with Kayla. Right here with Rick Dees in this molten magma every day. We call it the planet of the apps.
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3: 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About 160 million of us are under heat advisories.
4: Day one of five of the heat wave getting into the northeast. Some strong storms surrounding the heat dome. Pockets of heat in the west, but not as extreme. Still fire danger in the four corners. Surrounding the heat dome, some storms from the Gulf Coast into the Great Lakes and upstate New York and New England. But underneath that dome, no relief. Extreme heat warnings all the way from Kansas City down to Jackson into Boston. 105 in this area with the feel-like readings and even 110 Thursday and Friday in the northeast.
3: ABC News senior meteorologist Lee Goldberg. Financial disclosures from the president show that he and his family made about $2 billion in the first year of the president's second term, over half of that profits from his family's cryptocurrency business. Three of the country's biggest egg producers agreeing to pay over $3 million to settle allegations. They have been fixing prices for years. They're also promising to donate more than 50 million eggs to food banks and community organizations. This is ABC News.
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6: Here's the Breeze weatherology forecast for the Albert Lea area. Partly cloudy overnight with a chance of thunderstorms. Lows around 72. Winds out of the southwest, 5 to 10 miles per hour. Mainly cloudy Wednesday. Chance for storms, high of 89. Lows around 68. Wednesday night, storms likely. I'm meteorologist Laura Lockwood on 94.9 The Breeze. Currently 79.
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0: right, here we go. Rick D's back into it. What is the most collectible item today? You'll love this. A new generation is collecting vintage silverware. You know, the ornate kind that people kept in engraved trays. You open the drawer, there are the knives, the forks, the spoons. They have little designs. Everybody's collecting these, and they're valuable now. And they say, serve dinner with real antique collectible silverware. It's valuable. You have some, even a little silver teaspoon. It's valuable. Thought you'd like to know. Right here, Rick D's reporting.
1: 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KCPI.

0: wait a minute. I need your opinion. I need your advice, actually. It's Rick D's asking for your advice, if you don't mind, very quickly. Back into it. This just came out today. People are now asking others out to their birthday. And so my friend Steve asked me out to his birthday. He called me. Would you come to my birthday party? Sure. So I go. There were six people there. And you're not gonna believe this. The check came, and they handed it to me.
1: Oh!
0: The check was handed it to me for Steve's birthday, for which he invited me. 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

0: It's the D's Quiz. And now, here's your host for the D's Quiz, Rick D's.
1: Okay, here we go. The D's Quiz today. Listen to me. Rick D's reporting the United States of America has a population now of 345 million human beings. 345 million as of today. And in the first census of the U.S. back in 1790, how many people were counted? Now remember, 345 million today, back in 1790, was it 17 million? Was it 4 million? Or was it 1 million people? 17 million, 4 million, or 1 million? The answer back in 1790 is... a population of 4 million back in 1790. It's actually more than I thought. 4 million. Did you get it? And now it's 345 million and growing. It is your Daily D's Quiz.
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0: All right, here we go. Heads up. Rigney's jumping back in. Heads up. The pre-orders for the new Grand Theft Auto 6 start now. 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They make so much money on this franchise. Grand Theft Auto 6, available now. Have fun. Thought you'd like to know. Rick D's reporting.
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0: Let me jump in really quickly here, Drink These. Oh, don't you love summer 2026? A lot going on. And if you're into, well, wagering, I'm not saying you should, but now I knew this would happen. There's a Polymarket gambling site. It's the first podcast. Polymarket is a gambling site. They have their first podcast. It's called What Are the Odds? What are the odds? And it's if you just look up podcast, What Are the Odds? You can get addicted to this. Watch out. New podcast, What Are the Odds? That you would be listening to Rick Dees right now, taking care of you, making you feel good. What are the odds? Right here. Check it out.
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2: ABC News, I'm Sherry Preston. It's going to feel downright Amazonian in parts of America. Humidity in the Midwest rivaling that of the Amazon rainforest, meteorologists say. Triple-digit heat spreading across much of the east, putting 160 million of us under heat advisories. In Venezuela, the death toll now about 2,000 people from the earthquake 1 week ago. ABC News chief international correspondent James Longman watching his crews hunt through ruined buildings for survivors.
3: This is extraordinary. This is a sea of debris in La Guaira. This is backbreaking work. We're on the roof of a collapsed building here. They've heard sounds from below, and now the job of this U.S. team is to dig down.
2: Trouble in the Strait of Hormuz. State TV in Iran says a cargo ship has grounded itself using a route that was not approved by the Iranians. Financial disclosures from President Trump show that he made about $2 billion last year, more than half of that from his family's cryptocurrency ventures. This is ABC News.
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5: Here's the Breeze weatherology forecast for the Albert Lea area. Chance for storms today. Otherwise, cloudy skies with a few peaks of sun. High temperatures reach up to 86. South winds 10 to 15 miles per hour. Chance of thunderstorms tonight. Lows level off around 70. Cloudy skies expected. I'm meteorologist Jennifer Wojcicki on 94.9 The Breeze. Right now, it's 68 degrees.
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1: 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Because

0: Could I share something personal with you? This is a strange studio where we are, because here at the radio station, there's a microwave oven, just like you've seen in a million places, your own house and everywhere else, your apartment. But this microwave oven, for some reason, which is about, I'd say, four blocks away from me now, is tied in to the heating and air conditioning vent in the studio. I am now picking up the smell of Italian food, or what, a Stouffer's meal, or what is it, Nutrisystem? I'm picking it up from four blocks away. So I'm just thinking, if you want to run somebody out of the studio now, what you would do is you get some dog do, and you put it in that microwave and just hit 60 seconds. It's terrible. Who did the heating and air conditioning? Well,
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0: in me.
1: Oh, this is good. Rig these back into it. I got to tell you, we have a Bonehead Award today about a guy and what he put in his pants. You won't believe this. The Bonehead Award from D's coming up.
2: Don't go far. 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
6: Man, I love this place. I've been surfing here since I was a kid. Now, seeing my grandson out on the water, it means everything to me.

0: Yeah, here we go. The Bonehead Award today goes to a guy. I'm not making this up. Rick D's reporting. He goes into a guitar store. He sees an $8,000 guitar. He's wearing oversized wide leg pants and decides to stuff this $8,000 guitar down in his pants. So he walks out kind of limping, of course. He gets as far as his car, and the owner of the guitar store said, something's wrong there. He runs out and says, hey, is that what I think you have in your pants? He may have said it differently, using the old joke you may have heard. But the guy tried to get in the car. Somehow the officers were in pursuit. They found him. Sure enough, an $8,000 guitar stuffed down in his pants, his oversized pants, and it was $8,000. If that guitar had been $1,000 or less, there's some states where he wouldn't even be fined. He wouldn't even be prosecuted. They just let him go. Just thought I'd throw that in. He and his almost stolen guitar get the Rick D's Bonehead Award today.
1: Bonehead, bonehead, bonehead. You are such a bonehead. Bonehead, bonehead, bonehead, bonehead.
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0: 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It's Rick Dees, and I found out the way you hold your purse can reveal so much about your personality. The way you hold your purse. 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

0: On your Daily D's, I just checked with Lillian Glass. She's a PhD, and she's a body language expert. She's been studying the way women hold their purses for years. And Lillian just told me, here are the ways you can tell about a person by the way she holds her purse. For example, if you hold your purse close to your chest, like a puppy, it means control is very important to you. You like to keep your important possessions and the people in your life very close to you. You're not inclined to want to move. If you carry your purse from the bottom, like a bag of groceries, it means you feel you have a lot going on in your life, and that burden is reflected in how you carry your purse, if you carry it from the bottom. And if you walk with your purse behind your back, it projects a sense of confidence and security. If you're kind of holding it behind you, you have nothing to hide. So once again, purse close to the chest, you want to be in control. If you carry your purse from the bottom, that means that you have a lot going on in your life. You're burdened. If you walk with your purse kind of swinging behind your back, you're loose, you're carefree, you're confident. And now you know on your Daily D's, it's Rick D's.
1: We'll keep it going with Rick D's very soon.
2: ABC News, I'm Sherry Preston. Brutally hot and humid weather spreading far and wide across the eastern half of the country. About 160 million people under heat advisories. ABC's Phil Tate in Brooklyn, New York, where the heat index is expected to hit 100 today and get even worse tomorrow and Friday.
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2: Three of the country's biggest egg producers agreed to donate 53 million eggs and pay over $3 million to settle charges of price fixing during the pandemic and the bird flu outbreak. Search teams still at work in Venezuela a week after the deadly earthquakes there. Around 2,000 people are confirmed to have died. President Trump posting about Village People lead singer Victor Willis, who died at the age of 74 this week. The president offering his condolences, calling the YMCA singer a great guy. This is ABC News.
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5: Here's the Breeze weatherology forecast for the Albertley area. Chance for storms today. Otherwise, cloudy skies with a few peaks of sun. High temperatures reach up to 86. South winds 10 to 15 miles per hour. Chance of thunderstorms tonight. Lows level off around 70. Cloudy skies expected. I'm meteorologist Jennifer Wojcicki on 94.9 The Breeze. Right now, it's 68 degrees.
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0: If you notice today, I want to thank Miguel Ramos, good friend of our show, one of our seven listeners who sent me some. It's called Assam tea. Is that right, Joe? It's called Assam tea?
1: Yes.
0: This stuff is strong. Wow. What is it? I had just two cups of it. And, I mean, look at me. And I don't know how to do an Irish dance, but I just did one. That's crazy. It's called Assam tea. Madonna drinks this before her concerts. And she says it gives her energy. And you know who else likes it? Justin Bieber.
1: Wow.
0: A-S-S-A-M.
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0: But my friend Manny has been saving up for his grandmother, and he gave her a cruise. The boat is called the Sunward, and there's a video that she sent back, and this is what happens on the video. Listen to this. By the way, she's 75 years old. Give it up for his grandmother, 75 years old. Manny, thank you for sending me the video and the pictures. And she's standing at the railing of the cruise ship, and, you know, it's always windy. And she's holding her hat. She has a beautiful hat on, and it would blow away in the wind if she didn't hold it on with both hands. And this man approaches her and says, "Pardon me, ma'am, I don't want to offend you, but your dress is blowing up, and you don't have any panties on or any underwear." This is on the video. And then she looks down, she looks back at the man and says, "Sir, anything you see down there is 75 years old. I just bought this hat yesterday." Thank you. Grandma!
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0: Are you ready for this? Does swearing reduce pain? Does swearing reduce pain? 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Coming up next.
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0: I could believe this. This is actually a funded study. And let me just take a second to say that this study was paid for in England. And they find that swearing, yes, screaming out those awful words may actually reduce the pain you feel. Subjects were asked to immerse their hand in icy water and see how long they could stand to keep them immersed. And then swear as much as they wanted. Scream out awful words. The research found that those who swore, who screamed out awful words, were able to keep their hands immersed an average of 40 seconds longer. What this proves is, let's stop funding these idiots. Stop it. But you now know, it's Rick Dees, and this is your Daily Dees.
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2: ABC News, I'm Sherry Preston. With financial disclosure showing President Trump making about $2 billion in the first year of his term, he was asked about that this morning.
3: Well, you know why I'm profiting? Because the stock market's going up. Everybody's profiting. If you have a 401k, how's your 401k done?
2: Much of the money coming from his family's cryptocurrency ventures. Dangerously hot and humid weather draping over much of the eastern part of the country. Parts of the Midwest could see humidity on par with the Amazon rainforest this week. Nearly 2,000 people confirmed dead now that we're a week out from the back-to-back earthquakes in Venezuela. Rescue crews are still looking for survivors. A cargo ship in trouble in the Strait of Hormuz. Iran says it ran aground after taking an unapproved route. And goodbye to one of the village people. Lead singer Victor Willis passing away after what the group says was a short illness. Today would have been his 75th birthday. This is ABC News.
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5: Here's the Breeze weatherology forecast for the Albert Lea area. Chance of thunderstorms today. Otherwise, cloudy skies with a few peaks of sun. High temperatures reach up to 86. Southerly winds 10 to 15 miles per hour. Cloudy skies expected. Tonight, chance for storms. Lows of aloft around 70. I'm meteorologist Jennifer Wojcicki on 94.9 The Breeze. Currently, it's 66 degrees.
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0: Oh, there's so much more. 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

It's 94.9 The Breeze. I am Christina Kay. It's International Joke Day. Twist my arm to tell a dad joke. I love a good dad joke. One of my favorites I actually heard on Father's Day this year is, why are peppers nosy? Because they're jalapeno business. Go ahead. Feel free to use it. I found

0: Getting closer to 4th of July weekend. America 250. It is almost here. It's 94.9 The Breeze. I am Christina Kay. All these lists are trending about things that represent the U.S. This one was interesting to me. TV shows that represent the American experience. So think about things that represent the way we live or pop culture. The first show that comes to mind for me is Friends. That's usually a go-to for me, though. It's one of my favorites. Also, Happy Days. Again, another one of my favorites. A lot of game shows were on the list. Sesame Street, Saturday Night Live. I Love Lucy. My mother would love that answer. The newest show on the list was The Pitt. It's one that's been on my list. I'm meaning to watch it. But one of the biggest answers that people had, and don't get me wrong, I love reality TV. Keeping Up with the Kardashians. Really?
1: 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Don't lose that feeling.
2: ABC News. I'm Sherry Preston. New financial disclosures show that President Trump has been making billions of dollars while in the White House, part of it from cryptocurrency ventures. He says his money is in a trust that is run by his children and that there is no conflict of interest. The president on his way to North Dakota to tour the newly built Teddy Roosevelt Presidential Library. He's flying there on a new Air Force One given to him by the Qatari government. In the Colorado primaries, Democratic Socialist Amidla Kiris has unseated Congresswoman Diana DeGette. Get, who has served in the House since 1997. Kiros thanking her supporters last night in Denver.
3: You are the proof that the power of organized people beats the power of organized money.
2: Kiros emigrated from Ethiopia as an infant and is the latest member of the Democratic Socialists of America to oust a long-serving mainstream Democratic incumbent. An extreme heat dome in the Midwest headed for the Northeast. This is ABC News.
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5: Here's the Breeze weatherology forecast for the Albert Lea area. Chance of thunderstorms today. Otherwise, cloudy skies with a few peaks of sun. High temperatures reach up to 86. Southerly winds 10 to 15 miles per hour. Cloudy skies expected tonight. Chance for storms. Lows level off around 70. I'm meteorologist Jennifer Wojcicki on 94.9 The Breeze. Currently, it's 66 degrees.
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if all this hype about Taylor getting married at MSG is really just a way to get people to not be where she's getting married, or maybe she's doing a pop-up show? 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

0: things from TV shows and movies become a real thing. Like Central Perk, the coffee shop from Friends, became a real coffee shop in New York City. This is a little bit more niche, but I'm into it. It's 94.9 The Breeze. I am Christina Kay. Remember the movie Forgetting Sarah Marshall? One of my favorites. Watch it on the plane a weird amount. Well, Jason Segel's character creates this musical with puppets about Dracula. Apparently, he is working on making that happen in real life. I'm a big musical person, so I'm not mad about it. Plus, I love him.
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was talking to a Karen yesterday, and I said, do you still find it hard? Do people still judge you by your name? She said, really not in the past 2 years, but her son's name happens to be the most judged name in America right now. It's 94.9 The Breeze, Chad. I'm not sure where either of these started, but I do feel bad for anyone named Karen or Chad right now.

In 1995, a.k.a. Simpler Times, Toy Story, the first one, had just come out. DVDs were just announced. Isn't that wild? We had Windows 95. It was also the year that eBay premiered.

0: feel like I usually forget most of the things I read during the day, but every once in a while, you read something and it sticks with you. It's 94.9 The Breeze. I am Christina Kay. Yesterday was Social Media Day. And I read that the average American spends 141 minutes on social media each day. That's over 2 hours. So last night when I got into bed, instead of just scrolling on social media, I took that time, because I didn't want to start a TV show or anything, to text some of my friends that I've been meaning to check in with. And I actually felt good about it. Now, we'll see what happens tonight when I start to get the scrollies, as I call them. But it felt good to not be doing that. And I didn't feel like I was missing out on anything.
1: Hold that mood. We'll be right back.
2: ABC News, I'm Sherry Preston. On his way to North Dakota, President Trump was asked about the financial disclosure showing he has made more than $2 billion since his second inauguration. His response...
3: Well, you know why I'm profiting? Because the stock market's going up. Everybody's profiting. If you have a 401k, how's your 401k done?
2: The president says his assets are in a trust run by his children, the White House, defending his finances, saying Americans wanted a businessman to lead the country. New Federal Reserve Chair Kevin Warsh says the central bank will remain independent and seek to bring down inflation. The Fed has traditionally raised interest rates to do that, even though President Trump has been pushing the Fed to lower them. The president also posting about this today, saying Victor Willis was a good guy and crediting himself for making the Village People popular again. Willis, lead singer of the group, has died. Today would have been his 75th birthday. This is ABC News.
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8: Here's the Breeze weatherology forecast for the Albert Lea area. Chance of thunderstorms today. Otherwise, cloudy skies with a few peaks of sun. High temperatures reach up to 86. Winds out of the south, 10 to 20 miles per hour. Cloudy skies expected tonight. Chance of thunderstorms. Lows level off around 69. I'm meteorologist Jennifer Wojcicki on 94.9 The Breeze. Currently 69.
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am very used to the feeling during the day now when my watch vibrates that I got a text message. I don't think anything of it. Every once in a while, I'll check to see who it is. I'll see their picture pop up and their name. But then every once in a while, you see a name and a picture on there that you have not heard from in a while, and it just says notification. And all these thoughts enter your head. It's 94.9 The Breeze. One of my exes just texted me. So that's the current phase I'm experiencing.

0: I was just going about my day, doing my work, felt the watch vibrate once, didn't check it, felt it again, saw one of my ex's names pop up with a picture I have not seen in a minute, and it just said notification. Of course it did. It's 94.9 The Breeze. I am Christina Kay. So I didn't check it for a couple of minutes, but naturally all these thoughts were going through my head. One of my friends just brought him up the other day, so I was like, oh God, what did we put out into the universe? Long story short, he had a Disney question. He's taking his kids to Walt Disney World, and he just had a question. And I genuinely believe it's just a question, not looking for anything else, because people that I have not talked to in years reach out to me all the time about Disney advice, tips, and tricks. And you know what? I don't hate it. I actually love that people come to me for that.
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office is freezing. The studio is hot, so that song's appropriate. It's 94.9 The Breeze. I am Christina Kay. You know what this day needs? Aside from maybe a jacket in the office and another fan in the studio, a little Phil Collins.

is one of the most expensive months of the year for me. And it's not just the food for 4th of July. It's 94.9 The Breeze. So many people in my life have birthdays this month and next month. It's a very expensive time of year.

0: It is something I love deeply. It truly makes me happy. The holiday season, Christmas. I don't celebrate Christmas in July, but I will participate in the Hallmark ornaments, because if you don't get certain ones, they will sell out. I got the Hallmark ornament book over the weekend, and I was taking a look. I cannot believe, first of all, the prices of so many of them, and then they have these trios. You have to buy the three separately, and they interact with one another. I know if I go in the store, I'll get suckered to do that. So we're going to try to do it only online this year. But right now, the one that's non-negotiable for me is Mickey riding Soarin', which is a very popular Disney park attraction. And I am a sucker for characters and ride vehicles. I need to get one for myself and one for my parents, because that's their favorite. And I come from a family that had not one Christmas tree growing up. They have five full-size Christmas trees with ornaments. So there is a reason why I am the way I am.
1: Back in a few, this is where it gets fun.
2: ABC News, I'm Michelle Franz, and authorities in Ohio say 16 children have been removed from a home in MacArthur, east of Cincinnati, describing the living conditions deplorable and squalid. Vinton County Prosecutor William Archer says four defendants were arraigned on 16 counts, including child endangerment, and ordered not to have contact with the victims.
3: We are asking for temporary custody to Job and Family Services. The children are safe. They have been placed. We have some other issues we're still dealing with for their safety, but they are currently in a good situation and are being protected.
2: And authorities say the children range in age from less than 1 year old to 18. Happening now in New York City, two people climbing to the top of the Empire State Building's spire, unfurling a banner with a message of love. It marks a breach in security at a time the NYPD is ramping up security ahead of the holidays. And extreme heat keeping its grip on the nation's midsection and East Coast. This is ABC News.
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8: Here's the Breeze weatherology forecast for the Albert Lea area. Chance of thunderstorms today. Otherwise, cloudy skies with a few peaks of sun. High temperatures reach up to 86. Winds out of the south, 10 to 20 miles per hour. Cloudy skies expected. Tonight, chance of thunderstorms. Lows level off around 69. I'm meteorologist Jennifer Wojcicki on 94.9 The Breeze. Currently, it's 72 degrees.
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this year won Best New Artist at the Grammys, and then the other night, she won Best New Artist at the BET Awards. It's 94.9 The Breeze. She's only the fifth artist to take home the Best New Artist prize in both of those categories, followed by Alicia Keys, John Legend, Sam Smith, and Chance the Rapper. They're all doing just fine.

0: A couple of months ago, John Oliver said on his show that he would love to be cast in a soap opera. Well, dreams do come true. He has not one, but two guest starring gigs, Days of Our Lives and General Hospital. It's 94.9 The Breeze. I am Christina Kay, and I very much have a desire to be in a Marvel movie opposite of Chris Evans, for whoever needs to hear that.
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And I need to conserve my tears a little.

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I was not mad about it.

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0: when the on-air light is on, nobody is to enter the 94.9 studio. But it's amazing. Whenever that light goes off, it's like a welcome mat. A fresh one has been put out. And then it becomes a revolving door. It's Christina Kay. I am in here for a good chunk of the day. And I bring snacks with me. I am a type 1 diabetic. And it's amazing to me how when there's snacks in my office, for the most part, knock on wood, people don't really go in my desk drawers to get them. Every once in a while they do. You know who you are. But the minute they see snacks on the counter here in the studio, they think it's fair game. Nobody acts anymore. Is it okay if I have some of that? I just opened a dry roasted bag of edamame, and it's gone. And I can tell you, I did not eat the 10 serving sizes of this bag. Most of my coworkers did. It's crazy.
1: We'll come back smiling.
2: ABC News, I'm Michelle Franzen. In New York City, a dangerous stunt played out atop the Empire State Building. It ended with both climbers in police custody. ABC's Aaron Katursky has more.
3: They climbed down about 250 feet. The NYPD officers were there waiting, took these two individuals into custody after they climbed to the very top of the Empire State Building spire, unfurled a banner, then climbed to a platform. One proposed to the other, and the two appeared to embrace in what is one illegal stunt. On top of everything else, masks and costumes are not allowed on the Empire State Building observation decks.
2: President Trump in North Dakota making the first flight on his new Air Force One plane gifted by Qatar. The president will speak at the opening ceremony of the Theodore Roosevelt Presidential Library. Dangerous heat alerts stretching across 16 states. New York City facing what could be the hottest heat index on record since 2010 this week. This is ABC News.
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8: Here's the Breeze weatherology forecast for the Albert Lea area. Chance of thunderstorms this afternoon. Otherwise, mainly cloudy skies expected. Highs level off around 86. Southerly winds 10 to 20 miles per hour. Cloudy skies expected. Tonight, chance of thunderstorms. Lows dip down to about 69. I'm meteorologist Jennifer Wojcicki on 94.9 The Breeze. Right now, 74.
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You know, I realized the studio being warm is really just preparing me for my upcoming trip later this month, going to Vegas in July. Not my smartest idea. It's 94.9 The Breeze, but it's to see the Backstreet Boys, and they are my favorite. So that does make it.

0: things that all our friends from other countries are experiencing being over here in the States for the World Cup and what they love so much that they're trying to take home with them. It's 94.9 The Breeze. I am Christina Kay. Some of these things we just take for granted that they have everywhere else. Hidden Valley Ranch was the big one. Week one, everyone was trying to take this home with them to the point where TSA had to put a statement out saying, hey, you can't put this in your carry-on. It's considered a liquid. So then, very smartly, Hidden Valley Ranch put out a suitcase filled with travel-sized Hidden Valley Ranch dressing. I cannot get certain toiletries I love in a travel size, but Hidden Valley Ranch, yes, you can. Well, now TSA has put out a more in-depth list about the things you can and can't travel with from Buc-ee's. Apparently, that's this week's phenomenon. People trying to take things from Buc-ee's. Beaver nuggets, they are approved for your carry-on. Are they going to be good in your carry-on, though? Are they going to last? Probably not.
1: Hang on. We're keeping the good feelings going.
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my doctors does this thing where he's got a marker board and he lets his patients change out the quote. And every time I go there, there's just the best ones that change my mood. It's 94.9. The Breeze today was tough situations don't last long. Tough people do. I needed to hear that today.

July is here. Lots to do. Will watch holiday movies be on your to-do list? It's 94.9 The Breeze. I have a bunch of friends who will watch holiday movies to celebrate Christmas in July. I can't do it till after Halloween. There's so many regular movies.

0: July is National Ice Cream Month. Are you celebrating? It's 94.9 The Breeze. Now, National Ice Cream Day isn't until the 19th, but it's National Ice Cream Month. Of course you can celebrate. Now, I don't get to eat ice cream often. I'm a type 1 diabetic who's lactose intolerant. There's not a lot of options for me, but I do remember as a kid loving vanilla ice cream with rainbow sprinkles and a cherry on top. I know that is so basic, but it just hit the spot. Now, vanilla is number 5 on the most popular list in most states for ice cream flavors. Strawberry, surprisingly, was number 1. I feel like that's a flavor I don't see a lot of people eating. Chocolate chip was 2. Not mint chocolate chip. That did not make the top 5. Cookie dough is on the top 5, and so is chocolate. And then vanilla, bottom 5, has 2 of my favorites. Mango and lavender. Blue Moon was in the top 5. Is that like Blue Moon the drink flavor? I've never heard that.
1: Don't go far. You'll want what's next.
2: ABC News, I'm Michelle Franzen. Police in Ohio say 4 family members are facing charges, including child endangerment, after the discovery of 16 children living in deplorable conditions east of Cincinnati. Ohio Attorney General Andy Wilson says police reached the children just in time.
3: I think if they would have waited another 24 hours, there was a very high probability that we'd be dealing with a death or multiple deaths.
2: The children now in protective custody. The U.S. has not renewed the U.S. Mexico and Canada trade agreement as it pursues new deals. The current agreement remains in place until 2036, but will now face annual reviews. 2 daredevils in custody after climbing to the top of the Empire State Building spire in a stunt that appears to have ended in a proposal. The couple identified as Angela Nicolau and Ivan Birkus, and both now facing charges. In World Cup action today, the U.S. taking on Bosnia and Herzegovina, the first of the knockout rounds. This is ABC News.
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8: Here's the Breeze weatherology forecast for the Albert Lea area. Slight chance of severe storms this afternoon. Otherwise, mainly cloudy skies expected. Daytime highs approaching 89. Southwest winds 10 to 20 miles per hour. Severe storms likely. Tonight, lows around 67. Overcast. I'm meteorologist Jennifer Wojcicki on 94.9 The Breeze. Currently 75.
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I'm using air quotes for soundproof because you can still hear things. 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

0: we get closer to 4th of July in America 250, I feel the need to remind you of this. It's 94.9 The Breeze. I am Christina Kay. That the 4th of July has become the busiest day for the emergency room. Now, thank you to all the nurses, doctors, everyone who is working this 4th of July weekend. But let's keep them in mind. And not to mention yourself and your family and friends, when you think about things you may want to do this 4th of July that you probably shouldn't, just keep that in the back of your mind, please. Let's be safe.
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6: 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KCPI.

I'm a little behind on some TV shows, and I've gotten to the finale of one of my shows, A Perfect Match, so I will be watching that tonight. It's 94.9 The Breeze, and I also remembered I have leftovers in the fridge, so a finale leftovers. It is going to be a good night. I hope you enjoy the rest of your day. I'll talk to you tomorrow.

0: 94.9 The Breeze. It's Kelly Kay. You got to hand it to World Cup fans. They're living their best lives. And they're coming to people's aid. Last week, they found someone's keys and chanted about them. This week, Argentina fans found a guy's wallet and chanted his name until he came forward. This was in Dallas. Great. You can check it out. The story was shared on Yahoo.com Sports. It's pretty amazing. They're having a ball. By the way, the guy's name was Juan Manuel Montero.
1: Hang on. We saved a bunch of good ones.
2: ABC News, I'm Michelle Franzen. In North Dakota, President Trump toured the Theodore Roosevelt Library in Medora, ahead of now delivering remarks at the opening ceremony. The president arriving on the new Air Force One gifted from Qatar. ABC's Selena Wang with more.
3: There's been bipartisan concern over the conflicts of interest here, the ethical, the legal, the national security concerns. Remember, this is a $400 million gift from Qatar. This is likely the largest gift ever from a foreign government. And the Pentagon has spent the last year, as well as hundreds of millions of dollars in taxpayer money, to retrofit this plane and do the necessary security upgrades to make sure that it's fit for use by the President of the United States.
2: In New York City, a couple scaled the Empire State Building spire today in what appeared to be a protest that ended in a proposal, both now facing charges. A heat dome bearing down on much of the country with dangerous triple-digit field temperatures, raising the risk of life-threatening conditions. This is ABC News.
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8: Here's the Breeze weatherology forecast for the Albert Lea area. Slight chance of severe storms this afternoon. Otherwise, mainly cloudy skies expected. Daytime highs approaching 89. Southwest winds 10 to 20 miles per hour. Severe storms likely. Tonight, lows around 67. Overcast. I'm meteorologist Jennifer Wojcicki on 94.9.

It's Kelly Kay, a TikToker, has the most unique and cool way she's exploring her new city and taking followers along with her. I'll tell you how she's exploring New York coming up.

0: 94.9 The Breeze. It's Kelly Kay. This is such a cool story. A 31-year-old woman named Mary moved from Ohio to New York, and she found this old Rolodex at an estate sale, bought it for $5, and decided to go visit all of the businesses in the business cards that are in the Rolodex and kind of get to know the city that way. And she's taken her followers along with her in a new series.
1: Rolodex at an estate sale, and it has a bunch of recommendations for New York City businesses. I thought it would be fun to go check them out. First up on the list, Tiny Dollhouse, which is New York City's only miniature store.
2: Okay, and literally right next door is Orwasher's Bakery, which she also had a card for. So let's check it out. Most popular items, the chocolate chip cookie. Let's try it. Okay, and our last stop of the day is Fabulous Fanny's. It's the world's largest collection of vintage eyewear.
0: How fun is that? So apparently the Rolodex belonged to an Upper East Side woman known as Peach, passed away in 2024 at 79, and apparently had a pretty fabulous life. But what a cool way to get to know the city like a local. You can check out her story and the series, NewYorkPost.com.
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Madonna invited Vogue inside her London home and showed off some of her most prized possessions, including a sculpture made by her son. That's pretty impressive. You can check it out on YouTube.

94.9 The Breeze. It's Kelly Kay. I love watching videos of people coming out of anesthesia. There's some hilarious ones out there. This teenager, though, couldn't recognize his brother, but did demonstrate his amazing talent. Stick around for that. Two songs coming up. First

0: 94.9 The Breeze. This is a crazy video of a teenager still under some anesthetic from having his wisdom teeth removed. He's got his head kind of wrapped, obviously gauze in his mouth. He can't recognize his brother, but he does remember how to play guitar.
1: Who's this guy?
2: He's your brother.
1: Oh, I know, play guitar.
2: You want to show me guitar?
1: Oh, yeah. I can play guitar for you.
0: What? Wow. The kid turned into Eddie Van Halen before your eyes. You can check it out on TikTok. He goes by Leroy O'Real. Check it out.
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4: ABC News, I'm Michelle Franzen. Dangerous heat alerts stretching across 16 states. New York City facing what could be the hottest heat index on record since 2010. Doctors warning about the potential signs of heat exhaustion and heat stroke. 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
5: It can start early on from heat exhaustion symptoms like cramping or spasms, but that can progress into symptoms of palpitations or abnormal feelings that you're having an abnormal heart rhythm, sometimes a headache, and in the severest forms, heat stroke. That's when your body temperature is no longer able to be regulated, and that's when patients come in with a temperature over 103 degrees Fahrenheit with signs of in-organ damage.
4: President Trump in North Dakota for the opening ceremony of the Theodore Roosevelt Library. He traveled on the inaugural flight of the new Air Force One plane gifted by Qatar. In World Cup action tonight, the U.S. takes on Bosnia and Herzegovina in their first of the knockout rounds. And on Wall Street, stocks ended lower. This is ABC News.
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11: Here's the Breeze weatherology forecast for the Albert Lea area. Slight chance of severe storms this afternoon. Otherwise, mainly cloudy skies expected. Daytime highs approaching 89. Southwest winds 10 to 20 miles per hour. Severe storms likely. Tonight, lows around 67. Overcast. I'm meteorologist Jennifer Wojcicki on 94.9 The Breeze. Currently, it's 81 degrees.
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0: 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It's Kelly Kay. This is a fun way to spend your vacation time as a family. They're from Chicago, and they're working hard to make sure their daughter is the youngest person to visit all 63 national parks. She's a toddler.
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0: Yeah, little Aria has visited 34 of the nation's 63 national parks in her 16 months of life. 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

94.9 The Breeze. If you have kids or have even met one, this is about the funniest, cutest, relatable mom moment ever. I'll share coming up. Two songs on The Breeze.

0: 94.9 The Breeze. It's Kelly Kay. Diane is a pediatrician in Texas and recently shared online a book that her 8-year-old son Jack wrote about farts. On every page was a handwritten word, fart, or in some instances, fark, or fart, fart, or fart three. But then a surprise ending of poop. You're welcome. You can see it on today.com.
1: Hang tight. 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
2: ABC News, I'm Michelle Franzen. Americans could face higher prices on some of their favorite goods. The Trump administration changing terms of a key trade agreement.
3: The Trump administration says it will not renew the U.S.-Mexico-Canada trade agreement in its current form, but instead will look to set up new trade deals with both countries. The agreement, negotiated during the president's first term and set to last until 2036, will stay in effect, but there will now be annual reviews that could change major parts of the treaty. U.S. Trade Representative Jameson Greer said the U.S. trade deficit with Mexico and Canada was a key reason to not renew the agreement as is.
2: ABC's Karen Travers. Authorities in Ohio say 16 children have been removed from a home east of Cincinnati, describing the living conditions as deplorable. Four adult members were charged in that case. In New York City, a dangerous stunt played out atop the Empire State Building, including a proposal. It ended with both climbers in police custody, the couple facing charges following that breach in security. This is ABC News.
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9: Here's the Breeze weatherology forecast for the Albert Lea area. Lows around 67 tonight under overcast skies with severe storms likely. South winds 5 to 10 miles per hour. Chance for storms tomorrow, high of 86. Mainly cloudy skies expected. Lows around 67 tomorrow night. Chance of thunderstorms. I'm meteorologist Laura Lockwood on 94.9 The Breeze. Currently, it's 79 degrees.
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0: It's Kelly Kay, 94.9 The Breeze. Let's start talking about DIY triumphs. My friend figured out, thanks to ChatGPT, that his dryer's heating element needed to be replaced. Didn't cost much. Looked up a YouTube tutorial, dove right in. Now, he didn't pre-watch the tutorial. At about 2 hours in, he had the entire dryer disassembled on the floor. Somehow managed to figure out how to put it all back together after replacing the heating element. Initially, it didn't work until he went back in and found the missing connection, and now it works. Success. So what's your story? Poor Courtney. Oh, she didn't have the same success. Her story is coming up.
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DIY disaster from Courtney. She messaged saying, my washer's in pieces in the kitchen as we speak. Needs a new pump. My DIY 1 month later.

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This is fun. More DIY disaster stories. Brad tried to tackle tile work. That story coming up. Two songs.

0: 94.9 The Breeze. It's Kelly Kay. What's your DIY disaster? Brad said did a backsplash in my laundry room for the first time, and it went belly up. The grout dried too fast, made a mess, had to tear it all out and redo it. Yikes. And now Stacy, she's giving props to her handy hubby and son who put a whole new engine in her son's car from watching a YouTube video and borrowing a lift from a friend. There's just something that makes you feel like invincible when you can figure out how to do something like that without a professional, just on your own, looking it up. Amazing.
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2: ABC News, I'm Michelle Franz. In a dangerous heat dome locked over much of the country this week, workers like Mel McCullins at Jack's Car Wash in Southfield, Michigan, struggled to stay cool with temperatures soaring into the triple digits.
3: I need my towel. Spraying myself, very, very extreme heat, very, very hot.
2: Real field temperatures now targeting the East Coast in the triple digits. Philadelphia and New York opening up cooling centers and urging residents and tourists to take precautions as they celebrate the 4th of July festivities. A stunt at the Empire State Building today began with a couple scaling the Empire Spire, where they flew a banner before climbing down, where a proposal took place on a platform. It ended with the daredevils being taken into custody. They're now facing charges. In Venezuela, search and rescue teams continue to search for survivors 1 week after the double earthquake struck. A three-year-old trapped for 6 days, pulled from the rubble. The death toll has risen to more than 2,200. This is ABC News.
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9: Here's the Breeze weatherology forecast for the Albert Lea area. Lows around 67 tonight under overcast skies with severe storms likely. South winds 5 to 10 miles per hour. Chance for storms tomorrow, high of 86. Mainly cloudy skies expected. Lows around 67 tomorrow night. Chance of thunderstorms. I'm meteorologist Laura Lockwood on 94.9 The Breeze. Currently 82.
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Snapchat's CEO and co-founder just did something pretty amazing for 250,000 people. That story is coming up.

0: 94.9 The Breeze. So the CEO and co-founder of Snapchat, Evan Spiegel, and his wife, Miranda Kerr, who you may know as a former Victoria's Secret model, was married to Orlando Bloom. Anyway, they've helped wipe out over $550 million in medical debt for a whole bunch of Californians.
1: Hey everybody, Evan and Miranda here, and today we are so excited because we're announcing a partnership with Undo Medical Debt to relieve over $500 million of unpaid medical debt for more than 250,000 Californians.
2: If you happen to receive a letter in the mail letting you know your medical debt has been forgiven, we want you to know it's
0: Yeah, a lot of people in the comments were like, I got a letter and I thought it was fake. 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Also, it's not their first rodeo doing something like this. 4 years ago, they paid off student loans for graduates of Otis College of Art and Design. 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
4: Here's the Breeze weatherology forecast for the Albert Lea area. Lows around 67 tonight under overcast skies with severe storms likely. South winds 5 to 10 miles per hour. Chance for storms tomorrow, high of 86. Mainly cloudy skies expected. Lows around 67 tomorrow night. Chance of thunderstorms. I'm meteorologist Laura Lockwood on 94.9 The Breeze. Currently 82.
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